93 FM. A rádio que é show. It's a little after midnight. There's a couple in the corner and I wonder what he said because she's crying. And I guess they won't remember when they wake up in the morning with a headache from the whiskey and the wine. I know that I said things I regret when I'm sober because we always are the ones we love the most. I messed up and I know it. If I hurt you, girl, I'm sorry, but it's good to see the girl.